Diana Barstow. It's 10 p.m. and today we have a special report on the recent stock market activity. Celebrations were had at Wall Street today as the U.S. stock market reported its biggest gains of the year. Completely erasing yesterday's steep losses, investors reacted positively to the news from the Federal Reserve's latest policy meeting, which outlined central banks' intention to keep the interest rates very low for the time being. There's a lot of pressure on the Fed right now, so this was a big vote of confidence from the investors, said Anthony Flick, chief strategist at American Trade. The Dow Jones jumped 344.83.

Standard & Poor's 500 index rose by 2%, adding 34.99 points to 1,968.89. The NASDAQ Composite increased by 83.39 points, or 1.9%, to 4,400.

despite fears that the global economy is slowing. Wednesday's gains made up for what investors lost on Tuesday. Volatility has picked up sharply in U.S. stocks in recent days, with the Dow moving 200 points or more at least 5 times in the last 10 days. There have only been 12 other days this year where the index has made moves of that magnitude. Market watchers have been warned.